0: Radio Legends.
1: Look, if you had one shot, one opportunity to seize everything you ever wanted in one moment,

the time or the right to judge each other. 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One life. So make sure you like what's in your closet.

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Shaved her legs and then he was a she. She says, hey babe, take a walk on the wild side.

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New York City is the place where they said, hey, babe, take a walk on the wild.

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Little girl guide. 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Here comes Ivor, the dirty old sooty engine driver, to make you feel all right.

0: You know, every now and then, I think you might like to hear something from us. Nice and easy. But there's just one thing.
1: Job down in the city.
0: You see, we never, ever do nothing.
1: Working for the man.
0: Nice.
1: Every night and
0: easy.
1: Day.
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1: I never lost
0: nice.
1: 1 minute
0: and
1: of
0: rough.
1: Sleep. And now
0: we're going to take the beginning of this song.
1: The thing might
0: and do it
1: been.
0: Easy.
1: Big wheel keep
0: but then we're going to do the finish.
1: Turning.
0: Rough.
1: Proud Mary.
0: It's the way we
1: keep
0: do.
1: On burning.
0: Proud Mary. And we roll.

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1: Well now, we call this the act of mating, but there are several other very important differences between human beings and animals that you should know about.

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0: 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I
1: wanna talk to you. 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

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T.S. Eliot chose England. T.S. Eliot chose England. T.S. 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

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Put your head on my shoulder. And you listen.

Daylight come and me want go home. Work all night and I drink a rum.